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loads of content coming. As I said, check out on my Instagram. Thank you so much to everyone who joined us. And then, of course, we move into Defected closing on October the 8th. That one is going to be huge. The lineup is huge. The vibes will be huge. Dennis Frey, Kerry Chandler. I mean, just look at that lineup straight away. Joella Jackson, myself, and Defected Zone, Lloyd and Andy Daniel. Massive lineup. Make sure you grab those tickets as we sign out for an incredible Ibiza season. And as I said, exciting stuff going down in Ibiza. And also, I have a brand new record. It's forthcoming.

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Baby, when the music play, wanna see you dance. Get up and dance. Said move, yeah, yeah. Groove, yeah, yeah. Come on, little lady, let me show you.

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0: you're locked into the groove. That was Butch with Tease Me. And just before that, you heard a new one from Masio Plex called Supersonic. Now check this belter from Alan Fitzpatrick and Eve. This is Forever.
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0: 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Let's get back to business. Starting with some euphoric beats from Uma Özkan. This is Simulation.
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is Fire It Up with me, Eddie Halliwell. In the mix, you heard tracks from Charlotte DeWitt, Alex Micker, A Paul, and the new Weber remix of Adriana's Talk. Next, new on Black Hole from John O'Callaghan and Brian Carney. 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

0: producer Will Rees is back with another belter, this time on John Askew's Mighty 7 label. That one's called The Answer. Time to rewind the clock to 1991 now for an old school classic on Network Records. This is Love Revolution with Give It To Me Baby.
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0: 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Ciao for now.
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